I've heard people say that too much of anything is not good for you, baby. But I don't know about that. There's many times that we've loved and we've shared love and made love. It doesn't seem to me like it's enough.

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0: 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Ostfriesland. Radio Ostfriesland. Hey, was bist denn es?
1: Freeze, I'm my baker. Put your hands in the air. 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
2: 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The meanest

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1: Coffee black, cigarette. Start this day like all the rest. First thing every morning that I do is start missing you.

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You ought to learn that this is a song, it's a real simple. See, I sing, what's the matter you? You sing, hey, then I sing the rest. And then at the end, we can all sing, ah, shut up, you face. Okay, let's try it, really.

0: 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Radio Ostfriesland. Heel wat Besonderes.
1: The minute you walked in the joint, I could see you were a man of distinction, a real big spender, good looking, so refined. Say, wouldn't you like to know what's going on in my mind? 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

drinking, lusting, and his hunger for power became known to more and more people. The demands to do something about this outrageous man became...

Damit Sie auch morgen noch kraftvoll zuhören können. Radio Ostfriesland, heil wat Besonderes. You broke my heart, 'cause I couldn't dance. You didn't even want me around. And now I'm back to let you know I can really shake 'em down.